I'm Camp Stevens with Graylin James. Water at a Wedding, 6 minutes from now. Husband and wife, Kane and Caitlin Brown, this is Thank God.

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Enjoy. 92.1, The Big Dog.

Hey there, I'm Kent Stevens. Thank you for letting me hang with you on a Saturday night to kick your soundtrack. Country, and she knows it. Luke Bryan, that's up in six, and here's

His first number one came in 2001, 25 years ago. It's called Austin. He's still making number ones 2.5 decades later. Talking about Blake Shelton.

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Well, hello there, and how are you? Thanks so much for listening. It's me, Shannon Black 995 on socials with Russell Dickerson. Happened to me.

If it's country music that leads you to drink, then what are you going to do after all the bars are closed? After all the bars are closed. Please listen responsibly.

Speaking of the coast, remember five for beach, you and me. That sunset, cliffs by the sea, and the night rolled in. And you still talk about that moon that I can't recall, but God, I saw all I needed to.

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cigarettes in the ashtray, half-empty bottle of Gatorade rolling in the floorboard, that dirty Braves cap on the dash, dog tags hanging from the rear view,

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In 4 days, Luke Bryan kicks off his 2026 Fall Farm Tour dates as he heads off to 1846 Farms in Pennsylvania. That is his first stop. Then it's on to Ohio, Indiana, and Michigan.

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If it's country music that leads you to drink, then what are you going to do after all the bars are closed? After all the bars are closed. Please listen responsibly.

And now, we'd like to share our favorite recipe for a good time. First, add a little of this. Then, sprinkle in a bit of this.

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Corn and charred oak barrels make bourbon. And we, along with a little help from Nashville, make great country music. All we need now is you and yours. Here, enjoy another great country song.

We are less than 2 weeks away from the release of his 21st album. We're talking about Kenny Chesney, who is the number one country touring artist of the millennium. No surprise there, right? And his new album will be out, like I said, in less than 2 weeks. Here's Kenny now. She's got it.

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That's what country sounds like.

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got your Sunday cruise underway. Hi there, I'm Tony Cruz, and can I just say thank you? I know there's a lot of different things happening in the world today, but I do appreciate you hanging out with me for a little while today as well. Checking out some Cole Swindell and Forever to Me.

We know that country music leads to hootin'. Woo! And we know that hootin' leads to hollerin'. Yeah! And you know? Yeah! 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

Well, I will not partake in the Defying Superstition Day today. I will partake in this International Chocolate Day. You can give me that one every day. Here we go with Chase Beckham.

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That's what country sounds like.

0: know what they say, time flies when you're having fun. It's been a whole lot of fun, but it is time for me to fly on out of here. Thank you so very much for letting me be a small part of your day. I know there was a lot going on today, so I do appreciate you hanging out and checking out the music today. Enjoy the rest of your evening, and as we roll into a brand new week ahead of us, get out there, make it a great one.
1: 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Call today and subscribe.